0: 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Pleasantville Rescue, this is your second page for 21108 Highway 92, 21108 Highway 92 in Warren County. For a 79-year-old female who's been sick the past 2 days, can't keep anything down. She's not alert, not conscious, but she is breathing. Pleasantville Rescue. Pleasantville Rescue, this is your second page for 21108 Highway 92, 21108 Highway 92 in Warren County for a 79-year-old female who's been sick the past 2 days, can't keep anything down. Not alert, not conscious, but she is breathing. Time out of second page, 1905.
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0: That's our 12 and myself. We're going to be out at 2247 50th Avenue. Follow up from the criminal mischief report last night.
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0: Westbound, 62, you know, 28, via light, Ford Super Duty.
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1: Got it. I'm just saying I'll be tonight. 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
0: Carlisle is going to tier with you at the Casey's East. Address is 105 Highway 5. It's that first Casey's coming into town. They're tripping them out now.
1: 10-4, thank you.

0: Wapello County from Jefferson County on R5, call 51, Wapello County.
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0: Wapello County, would you have, possibly have an ambulance that could respond for mutual aid to 1501 Lone Oak Circle in Fairfield? Again, 1501 Lone Oak Circle in Fairfield. This will be for a 78-year-old female who is having chest pains. We only have one ambulance rig at this time, and they are on a transport already.
1: Ten four, I will check.

0: Wapello County from Jefferson County on R5, call 51 Wapello.
1: Go ahead.
0: Wapello County, reference the mutual aid for ambulance. You can disregard the ambulance clear that's what it's heading there now.
1: Send for.
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1: Three, go ahead.
0: 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Beginning mileage is 46,179.
1: Jeffrey.

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Attention, Knoxville City Rescue, needed at 1406 North Depot Street, 1406 North Depot, for an 86-year-old female that fell and can't get up, needing lift assistance, doesn't believe she's injured.

0: 911, I'm Derek. I can have that run. 10-4.
1: Okay. Assuming you're going to be the first one on the scene, can you call in for key information?
0: 10-4.

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0: 8143. I received a report of a raccoon sitting in the roadway on Idaho Drive, right by Moss Landing. Caller advised it appears to be sick.
1: Denver.

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0: 23 to jail, any mileage is 46,195.

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So we roll the side by side. He feels like he's ready to pass out. That's injuries. 26 and 266.

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0: Three from 19. You want me to go to that? Fifteen. Are you 10-6?
1: I'm sorry. What was that?
0: Are you 10-6, or can you hit that roll over at 7?
1: Yeah, I can hit that way.
0: I guess I don't know, 19, where everybody's at. If you're closest, you can run up there and just check on until other units get there.
2: Therefore, I'm not sure 15 or 7 are out. I'm in Pellwall. Just run up there a second.
0: Yeah, go ahead. E3, I'm coming from Pussy. That works.

0: Mayor, can I go to the left?
1: I know you're busy over there. I just took a 911 at the Cottages, Belderland, for a 70-year-old female who fell, possibly broken hand. When you have a chance, will you page out rescue for that? The Cottages at Gelderland, 70-year-old female fell, possible broken hand.
0: 10-4, thank you.

0: 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Do you want to stay with the patient?
1: Yeah, boy. If he's on the chair at 7:50.
0: Therefore, the ambulance is around 7:50, turn 48, please. If he's bleeding badly from his head.

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0: He's currently getting loaded up by rescue.
1: Jennifer, do you want everybody else to disregard then?
0: It's probably fine, but up to 3.

0: 3, it sounds like the mail's getting loaded into the ambulance now. I don't know if we need all the units to go respond. We have 2 call of PD officers out there with 19.
1: Yeah, we're 15, you're closest. If you want to continue to take over for 19 so we can go back to the lake and all head up there with you, 7, you can 22.
2: Knoxville Hospital, 1.7 miles.

0: 27, my name, date of birth for the driver, and 827, my number for passenger.
1: Go ahead with name and then number following.
0: Name for the driver is Hobbs, Henry Ocean, Boy Boy Sam. First name is CJ, Charles John. Date of birth 2009-08-17-09-08-17.
1: 27.
0: My number is 845 Adam Young, 8291, 845 AY, 8291.

0: 15-23.
1: Door. Is CJ a shortened name for a legal name that I can try?
2: Try Charles for first name.

0: number of Charles shows 1074 valid Class C no adverse restrictions to non-commercial operator permit. I've solely did request given. Number 27 by number Bentley Voss Construct 1074 valid Class C no endorsements restrictions 7 special minors restricted license out of Foley date of birth 2010.
1: Never. Thanks.

02 North Depot Street, 58-year-old male with altered mental status. He's talking, but he's not coherent.

0: Engine Knoxville City Rescue Unit 1002 North Depot, 1002 North Depot. 58-year-old male that's not coherent. He's talking, but can't get him to wake up out of a non-coherent state. Heart rate is 135. Did also fall last night.
1: Not
0: so sure.
2: So. Pursue. Do you have further on that?
3: 10-4. Suspect vehicles left scene southbound on Osborne Street in Burlington. They gave us the 28 of Queen Union Mary 112. 2UM112. It was going at least over 25. Our officers are disregarding now.
2: 10-4, do you have a original reason for stop?
3: Loud muffler, they advise.
2: .332 and .220, we'll keep an eye out. We'll let you know if we find anything.
3: Simple.
1: You tell them, anyone. You can show me a route. You can use wildfire call on Idaho.
4: Great one.
1: Yeah, I was saying you guys, 10-06, North Depot.
0: Negative, 1002, 1002, North Depot.
1: 10-4.
4: .260-15484, repeating .260-15484.
3: Down. Street.
0: Trevor, switch to fire attack one.
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1: Go ahead.
0: Got it. It sounds like this UTV crash occurred on private property back in the Hayfield. They're going to take us back to where we're located at. But can you get a hold of one of the local DNR officers? They may need to know about this and do a report on it for them.
1: Tower.

0: Sierra has saved from Des Moines County on R5 call 51.
1: Just come, go ahead.
0: They have located and are out with an individual at the intersection of Iowa and Osborne.
1: Copy, Iowa and Osborne. I'll give me a unit 10 that way.

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0: If I get a hold of DNR, can I just give them your PBX to give you a call, since you know more information than I do?
1: Yeah, that's fine.
2: Down the home trail, just outside of city limits, it looks like it's just spinning in circles and not going anywhere.
0: Go for it.

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1: C363 is going to give you a PBX.
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0: Go ahead.
1: I just took a PBX from 6381 with Pella. Advised that there's a raccoon that possibly needs put down in county on Idaho Drive. I'll be 76 to see about that.

0: Go ahead.
1: Hello, ambulance. I was wondering if there's another occupant on scene that needs evaluated.
0: No, he wasn't needing any attention. He said we have information in case they wanted to reach out to him. Sure.
1: Travel.
2: Yeah, 19, LB 23, 2100 block of Idaho.

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3: Cease our unit towards ISB 290's location, West 4th Street and Washington, West 4th and Washington. It's on a traffic stop and the vehicle is slowly rolling away, heading southbound on Washington. We're not calling this a pursuit just yet.

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1: 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Probably just a language barrier.
0: Ten four.

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1: Joe.

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1: Ten more.

0: Give me this email from, I believe, 416 Harrison Lane. She's not having a good night here again. Mom is on scene.
1: County 3, I'll be out at 19.
2: 27-4, I was direct 3, I'll show you out with 19.

0: Go ahead.
1: Well, Lieutenant, I spoke with that female. She was just frustrated, wanted to get out of the house. Parents were not aware, but mom showed up and got her in the car, and we're headed back home now. So, Lieutenant.
0: Tower.
2: Any one just for your 4384 is going to be an Acapella regional. They requested some assistance with two parents who are having custody issues. They have a 1-year-old out of the ER.
1: Not probably not, sir.
2: 10-4.

0: So, I mean, when I'm headed to work, I can call County San Juan en route to New York.
1: 31.

0: was yeah. requesting officers and emergent.
1: Negative. Not emergent. She said that the parents are being very dramatic.
2: Okay. 423.
1: 24 and 6.

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1: Good.
0: 937 will be okay. 937 will be available for calls.
1: Yeah.

0: 84.
1: 84, go ahead.
0: 227, if you remember your birth.
1: Are you advised by name and date of birth?
0: Correct.
1: So, we're going to the last name.
0: Hager, Henry, George, Edward, Robert. For the Anna, Thomas Collin, 2005-028.
1: What was the date of birth?
0: 2005-12-28.
2: So...
3: County 2747 SRO.

0: Darlene, so it's 1074 valid class C, no endorsements and restrictions out of Pleasantville, date of birth 1947.
1: Several, thanks.
2: Mail, that they were a coincidence.
3: The 1747, last name, Cook, Charles, Lincoln, Ocean, King, Edward, Susan, Tristan, and he's 21 years old, 11 except, date of birth,

A17, Adam Roberts, 16 from 8, A17, AR, 16 from 8.

0: Okay, go ahead.
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0: 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First one that I have. Everything's done for now.
1: Good morning.

0: Kenny Carr's took a report of fireworks being shot off near 107 Business Highway 163 in Otley, 107 Business Highway 163 in Otley.
1: Yeah, I'll go ahead.

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1: Good.
0: The Ivy parking lot. 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
1: From 4 of 26, 4 of 2026, white 2017 Buick Verano, Carrie Sheffers at a Lucas.
0: 10-4.

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0: County Coast Input of a reckless driver eastbound on G44 from 132nd to a red van. Took off from Quickstar. Was screaming at two girls there. Currently going about 85 miles an hour eastbound on G44.
1: Yeah, I'm direct. 76. Yeah, I agree. I'm directing around.
0: Tell him.

0: Flight coming south on 138.
1: Can you let the Knoxville cars know?
0: I'm out on G44, red van that was all over the road. It was high speeds. Screaming at two girls, I was at Quickstar. Took south on 138th place, heading towards Knoxville. Male, late 20s, early 30s on the description in a red van.
2: 116
0: is correct.

0: for instance, reckless driver. My 1017 is no longer following, last seen south on 138th place. The only thing that she could get from the plate is that it started with Q as in queen.
1: Devil.
0: Tower.

0: All right, 327.
1: Go ahead.
0: Two seven zero Adam Paul 2876 270 Adam Paul 2876.

0: Noel. So, 1074 valid Class C, no endorsements, restrictions, B corrective lenses, F Knoxville, date Earth 2000. As stated before, 10-0, also known to go armed.
1: Yeah, well.

0: 3, go ahead.
1: 10-8, I spoke with him about the complaint, his driving habits. He's negative 55.
0: Tell him.
2: County's on 10-8.
0: Knox cars have a 1061 at the PD. Speak to an officer about harassment.
3: County Los Angeles Drive.

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1: Go to
0: Ocean Lincoln King 668. OLK 668.
1: Comes back 1024, expiration 7 to 26, grade 2019 Dodge Durango. Again, Kozlowski out of the line.

0: And Costa 1074 Valley, Class C, no endorsements or restrictions other than one.
1: 10-4. Tally, we'll wait till we help.
0: Stuff. So.

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1: Don't worry.

0: 27-4 from County 27-4.
1: Yeah, go ahead.
0: Took an incomplete 911 at 201 East Jackson Street. 201 East Jackson Street came through rapid. No answer on callback. Unable to leave voicemail.
1: Temporal, I'll check it out.
0: Tower.
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1: Sure.

0: Joan.
1: I made contact. It was a juvenile that had the phone, checked the call log, and I accidentally called 911 for some reason. So, 10.
0: Somewhere.

0: 81.4. Can you give me a call?
1: Hello?
0: Can you give the dispatcher a call, please?

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1: Right.
0: Okay, you sure 937, 936. Cleared completely. Back in service from KX.
1: So.

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0: County Guard took a report of fireworks in the area of 1519 165th Avenue, 1519 165th Avenue.
1: County 7, I'm pretty aware of it.
0: Timber.
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0: Lincoln Tom Charles 261 against LTC 261.
2: Ten 74 expression 9-26, grade 2014 Jeep Grand Cherokee. Kobe Meyer out of Knoxville.

0: 27:20, I'm gonna name you the birds.
1: Good.
0: Last name Martin, Mary, Adam, Robert, Tom, Ida, Nora, first name Sarah, Sam, Adam, Robert, Adam, Henry, date of birth is 2001-09-19, and you can show us an 8, made contact with the caller, she advised her, I think it was 10-2, and it was accidental.
1: So,

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1: Three, go ahead.
0: Okay, this is all follow up from the criminal mischief from the night before, County.
1: And we're all associated phone calls.
0: Kind of stuff up in here at Fireworksville.
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0: Right.
1: I drove. New Bold 165th. 165th to T-15. T-15, right? Into town here. I didn't see any fireworks. Didn't hear any fireworks until the 10 a.m.

for a transfer from Pueblo Regional ER back to the cottages. No paramedic is not required. 23-6-2-6-6. Electric is for a transfer from Pueblo Regional ER back to the cottages. No paramedic is not required. 23-6-2-6-6.

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1: Good.
0: Lincoln Young X-ray 202. LYX 202.
1: Four expiration 726, blue 2012 Chevy Cruze. Sierra Butcher or Nikki Mike out of Fremont.
0: Definitely.

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1: Good.
0: 92 eastbound in the 60. King Mary Young, 893. KMY, 893.
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0: 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We have an Echo Medical CPR in progress with officers on scene, a male not awake, not breathing.
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1: Cedar, go for must come.
0: Would you possibly be able to see if a Wilton officer could respond to 608 3rd Street Durant, 608 3rd Street Durant, for a verbal domestic? There is a language barrier. Said the girls on the phone was only speaks mostly Spanish. Just was able to determine from bits and pieces that there's a verbal domestic. One of my deputies en route, he's coming now through Tipton.
1: Come on.
0: Thank you.

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1: Good.
0: One 4, 111, myself, 1041. Have a nice.
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0: 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Ida Union William 675, repeating Ida Union William 675, Iowa, on a dark colored Chevy SUV.
1: Ten 74 excursion 127 on the black Chevy Equinox to Teresa McGill, Colfax,

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0: Vehicle's unoccupied outside the travel portion. I've added it to mock. 10-8.
1: Over.

0: Knoxville Parsick report of a business alarm at Raceway Tire and Exhaust, 1318 West Bell Avenue. It's going to be a bird alarm, showroom door motion. I attempted the key holder that we have on file. It went to voicemail. The security company also attempted a phone number that they have on file. I'll keep trying.
1: Knoxville's direct.
0: Never.

0: 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That's everything's 10-2.
1: 10-4.

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0: 1700 block of Highway 92, 28th year, Iowa. Charles 8, King, Edward, Sam. Repeating, Charles 8, King, Edward, Sam, Iowa. On a silver Ford Escape.

Gen 74. Expiration 2 of 2027 on a grade 4 escape. Patricia McKinney or Kenneth Grins, and an Indian hole.

0: Marion County, 63427th through Iowa.
1: Good.
0: 307, Victor, Victor, 8872. Repeating, 307, Victor, Victor, 8872, Iowa.
1: Patricia shows 1074 valid class C, no endorsements, no restrictions.
0: 10-4.

Foxville City Rescue. You're needed at 207 Cinder Avenue in a heartbeat. 207 Cinder. 62-year-old male having trouble breathing. Foxville City Rescue, you're needed at 207 Cinder Avenue in Harvey. 62-year-old male having trouble breathing. Timeout, 734.

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0: 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In Rapapella, Arbergia.
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Washington County Special Attention, 218 northbound, mile marker 73. Got a report of a white semi. It says intra, about sideswipe three different cars, driving in and out of lanes, driving through the middle of the lanes, going super fast, they said. Again, 218 mile marker 73, a white semi, going in and out of lanes, driving really fast, and about sideswipe three different cars. If you're on case, 8:15.

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1: Caller, we have a driving complaint of a red truck pulling a black trailer with oversized trusses on the back that are not strapped on very well, going over 70 miles per hour, westbound from mile marker 47.
0: From Manassas County, red truck pulling a black trailer. Things on the trailer are not strapped down, going over 70 miles an hour westbound from mile marker 47, 153.

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0: 988 Highway 14. 988 Highway 14.

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0: Could you page out Wilkett Ambulance for medical at HWH 2096 Moscow Road, Moscow? They have a female employee having an allergic reaction to raisins. They gave her her EpiPen, but she's still having a reaction, needing her checked out.
1: 10-4, we'll get them dispatched 10:30.

0: Jenny Curse, took a incomplete 911 crash detection iPhone, 1764 Highway G76, 1764 Highway G76.
1: 10476.
0: Attention, Indiana Township Fire and Rescue. Indiana Township Fire and Rescue. Took an incomplete 911 come in as a crash detection from an iPhone near 1764 Highway G76. 1764 Highway G76. Attention, Indiana Township Fire and Rescue. Indiana Township Fire and Rescue. Took crash detection from a iPhone mapped out in the area of 1764 Highway G76. 1764 Highway G76.

0: Because you can 22 the sense of the unknown accidental call phone. 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
2: Okay.
0: Seventy-six. Again, you can disregard accidental call.
1: Got it. 5,
3: this is Nick.
0: So,

Attention Melcher Dallas Rescue, Melcher Dallas Rescue, need at 110 Northeast 4th Street, 110 Northeast 4th Street, for a 74-year-old female, extreme back pain. Attention Melcher Dallas Rescue, need at 110 Northeast 4th Street, 110 Northeast 4th Street, for a 74-year-old female with extreme back pain.

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1: Copy. Have him continue for now. I don't know what we got inside.
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0: Clinton, Knoxville, City Fire and Rescue. 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Clinton, Knoxville, City Fire and Rescue, need it. Near scooters, 103 West Pleasant for a three-car 1050 unknown. Unknown injuries or air bike deployment at this time.
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2: 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Yes.

0: for Mel Charles, 152. 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
0: County 109-328.
2: Yeah.
0: George Victor Edward, 634. George Victor Edward, 634.
2: That was 334, correct?
0: So with three cars.
2: The verse 28 was George Victor Edward, 334, correct?
0: Correct. Let me know when you're ready for fire, too.
2: Good.
0: Paul Ocean Lincoln, 628. Paul Ocean Lincoln, 628.
2: Go ahead with the third.
0: Queen Nora Henry, 290. Queen Nora Henry, 290.
2: First one, 1074 Expiration 127, Red 20 PM, GMC Canyon, Daniel Millage out of Pleasantville. Second one, 1074 Expiration 2 of 27, Silver 2017, Chrysler Pacifica to Stephen Beinart out of Knoxville. Third one, 1074 Expiration 7 of 26, Black 2003 Lexus, Tony Richard or Angela Richard out of Jersey.
0: Seven.
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1: And the last one.
0: 526, Adam George, 6463. 526, Adam George, 6463.
1: First 171, Tony Richards, 1024 Valley Class AM, endorsements on LinkedIn, no restrictions of a Sheraton. Second one, Dwight Somar, 1074 Valley Class C, endorsements on LinkedIn, restrictions of people out of Knoxville. Last one, Christina Lewis, 1074 Valley Class C, no endorsements, restrictions out of Monroe or Knoxville.

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0: Hey, I want to support Edward Zebra Adam 425. Edward Zebra Adam 425.

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0: Six oh three, and home, 7-3-4-8.
2: Can you start Lambers for the Chevy Silverado? I think the other two vehicles are going to be able to be driven out of here.
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1: 10-50 PD only in Columbus. FedEx truck got into a white Ford Explorer. They're still in the roadway. A6, Catherine, Eagle, 1074 Valor, Class of Charles, no endorsements, no restrictions, date of birth, 9/07, out of Pella. Catherine's got a warning from Pella to speed May of this year.
5: This is going to be for the red GMC Canyon.
2: Negative, so... Black GMC. George Victor Edwards 634. George Victor Edwards 634. Black GMC Silverado.
5: Go.
1: You are asked, I have a medical call. 14723, Highway 149, 14723, Highway 149 to Tumwa in Hendricks jurisdiction. 69-year-old female fell a few days ago and hurt her back and cannot move. I'm paging out the ambulance now.
6: 10-4.

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0: 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Queen Mary William 222. Queen Mary William 222, Alpha X 1. Side 5, I don't need you here.
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0: 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Class B, David. Three endorsements, no restrictions. Date of birth is 9/02 out of Drakesville. She had a texting while driving violation June of last year.
1: Copy. Second 27, Bill, Myrtle and Van Zee. If you got that, let me know if you don't.
0: Marilyn Vinzi, 1074 Miller, plus C. Charles, no endorsements or restrictions. Date of birth, 7/53, out of Pella.
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0: 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We finished seeing the driver change up PD.
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0: 75. Are you available to 25 at the PD?
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0: I had an investigator with Tumla. Hold on, I wanted to speak with you.
2: I'll transfer.

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1: I apologize. This is why you were 10-6 on that 1050. I can post the PBX certs on the CFS.
0: I'll just grab it off the CFS then. Thank you.

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1: Good.
0: Mary Young, Charles Henry, Edward Mary. Repeating, Mary Young, Charles Henry, Edward Mary, Iowa.
1: Expiration 1 of 27, late 2017, Honda Civic to a Brandon Rodriguez out of Des Moines. Brandon showing 1024 valid.
0: 10-4, thanks.

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Yeah, 1880 Highway G76, 1880 Highway G76. 65-year-old female fell out of bed, is still on the floor.

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Unit 1880, Highway G76. 1880, Highway G76. 65-year-old female, fell out of bed, still on the floor.

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1: Yeah.
0: 554, 928.

0: County car is taking in front of a reckless driver that just turned westbound on the Quebec from 14. And westbound on the Quebec from 14. An SUV, black in color, that was all over the roadway. Couldn't keep lane control at all.
1: And what's your problem, Brian?
2: County 476.
0: So, it sounds like the vehicle is also braking for no reason.
2: Ten four.

0: before.
1: Go ahead.
0: Reference that paper you served on Highway 14 this morning. Civil office has a new one that needs to be served.
1: Before I can come in there in just a bit. I may have met the vehicle we're looking for. 22 Iowa, Lincoln, Charles, Charles, 961. Repeating, Lincoln, Charles, Charles, 961, Iowa. Westbound off Rutledge.
0: That was back 1054, Expedition 1 of 2027 on a Black Oldsmobile over Rivada. Donna Bowers, Dallas.
1: Please.
0: 1074 invalid Class C no endorsements restriction decoy. Does show opinion act for incapable of operating motor vehicle safely. Be going under suspension 712.
1: Ten four. I don't have any improper action as of now. I'll follow and observe for a little bit.

0: 7541.
1: Yeah.
2: Marion County, 63-4.
1: Yep.
2: On the pending act for Donna, is there any information that indicates when she is supposed to show up for a driving test?
1: Negative.
2: And for, thanks for looking.

0: appealing to is appellate healing through the hip transfer appellate ER to Mercy. Payment is dated 1301 JAM 266.
1: Keokuk County from Jefferson County over authorized call 51. Keokuk County.
2: Jefferson County, go ahead.
1: Keokuk County, would you please be able to page out Richland Fire to respond to Highway 1 and 125th, again, intersection of Highway 1 and 125th, for a semi truck and trailer that's currently on fire, as well as tires on it that is on fire. There's nobody inside of the vehicle, no structures nearby.
2: Ten four, is that 125th Street or Avenue?
1: That'll be 125th Street. Thank you.
2: Ten four, 13 of you.

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1: City Rapid City, go ahead for Jefferson.
0: With the trooper inquiring, do you have a vehicle fire with somebody inside? If so, do you need assistance, and could you give us the address, please?
1: Cedar Rapids State, the location of that fire will be Highway 1 and 125th Street. Nobody is inside of the vehicle. It is currently on fire.

Okay, nine 28. We've arrived at Knoxville Hospital. Heading miles 8.6. Yep.

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0: I have Oskaloosa investigator wanting to speak with you, reference a case.
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1: I see an email with her name and number.
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0: County 111, 29 to attach for the first.
1: Yes.
0: Last name, Charles Ocean Lincoln Edward. First name, Henry Union Robert Sam Edward Lincoln. Middle initial T, Tom. Date of birth, 1968, 9-2.

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Here at Chick-fil-A. 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He is believed that conscious alert is reading. 33K, RT66.

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1: I have a Kino. I will be around in the next call.
0: Ten more.

0: Yes.
1: Since 75, I have a 50 PD only. Vermeer Road, 5.7, 2 vehicle accident, 1 rear end. The other, the advice, no airbag deployment, no injury. Again, Vermeer Road, over by 5.7, they are off the roadway.
0: Four wheeler.
2: 25, if you get your position control, I'll hold that double.

0: Received a call from an officer Rowe with West Des Moines Police Department requesting assistance looking for a hit and run vehicle and suspect. Vehicle Queen X-Ray Nora 497, the green 1998 Ford Mustang. Susan Beals is the registered owner. 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
1: County 4, I can do that in just a bit. 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
0: Tell one.
2: County 6, that was direct.
0: Tell one.

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1: 10-4, what's that number?
0: Five one five three seven one three eight zero seven. 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

Yeah, I will have 227s for drivers. First one, 722 Adam John 8571. Again, 722 Adam John 8571. Second is 597 Adam Tom 0781. Again, 597 Adam Tom 0781.

0: Tyler DeFuido, Shelley 1074, valid. Classy Charles, endorsements at Lincoln, no restrictions. Date of birth is 8/99, out of New Sharon. Second driver is a Jackson Ward. Jackson is also showing 1074 valid. Classy Charles, no endorsements, no restrictions. Date of birth 11/07, out of Pella.
1: Yeah, really?

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1: Go ahead.
0: I have a 21 to return reference mail getting sent to the 1017 sister's house that's no longer alive.
1: Devil, are you posted?

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1: 4, done.
0: Highway 5, Van Newbold, 28 through Minnesota, Lincoln Sam William, 572, repeating Lincoln Sam William, 572, Iowa, on a white Toyota Highlander. Sorry, Minnesota.

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0: Adam 901-051-106-510. 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
0: Reference the assist for Des Moines PD. There are no vehicles matching that description at the address they provided. I'll try and check it again before the end of the shift.
1: No.
0: Do you know if they need a call back right away?
1: He didn't advise we needed a call back right away or not.
0: 10-4. Thanks.

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I'm going to be getting a 1061 rag from in front of the police department to Fairhaven, starting mileage 3166, 3166.

0: 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Harry Miles is Sam, and I'll be cutting.
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0: I'll be out at Wells Fargo to service Athena. I have a case number to attach.
1: Yes.
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1: 10-4.

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2: Yeah.

0: 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I can take care of that.
1: I'll clear shortly. I'm hopeful of it.
0: See you soon.

0: 88 South. Parking complaint at Enterprise. Caller advised she lives in the area. Said Enterprise is taking up the whole parking lot. Said one of the vehicles was backing out today and almost hit a kid on a bicycle. She would like to say something.
1: Yes.

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1: Washington, Union Avail, welcome back. ICP 440 on traffic. It's going to be 218 northbound at the 76-mile marker. Northbound at the 76-mile marker. Is off the mail, that's caution-coded. Asking for a second routine. Is everyone available?
0: Zero, 10-4. I'll send one.
1: I appreciate it. 1626.

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1: Comes back 1074, expression 6 of 2026 on a blue Ford Escape. Mary. Colon. Marcel.
0: And we're around the back.

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98 traffic. Mary 9 westbound. Mary John George 376 and JG 376. Ready for the call.

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0: Attention Knoxville City Rescue. 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Adam, 53-year-old male at Fell, needing lift assistance. 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Adam, 53-year-old male, needing lift assistance.
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1: Sending mileage 154233, repeating 154233.

Oh, 88, over out with another 1046 vehicle. 88 westbound. Trail control.

0: ਹੋਏ ਹੈ।
1: Everyone was very young, but he advised he was 10-2 and had someone coming to be tonight.
2: Yeah.

0: Gotcha. Anyway.
1: I'll be at 906 East Montgomery, paper service.
0: No,

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0: There is a change of plans. This gentleman's going to go straight to 95 to Wapello County, and we'll issue warrants on our end for what we have here.
1: Ten four. 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
0: Ten four. I'll get that.

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0: 考虑这个事儿。
1: 86
0: 5 oh, yeah, 10 10 10 10 10 10 10 10 10 10 10 10 10 10 10 10 10 10 10 10 10 10 10 10 10 10 10 10 10 10 10 10 10 10 10 10 10 10 10 10 10 10 10 10 10 10 10 10 10 10 10 10 10 10 10 10 10 10 10 10 10 10 10 10 10 10 10 10 10 10 10 10 10 10 10 10 10 10 10 10 10 10 10 10 10 10 10 10 10 10 10 10 10 10 10 10 10 10 10 10 10 10 10 10 10 10 10 10 10 10 10 10 10 10 10 10 10 10 10 10 10 10 10 10 10 10 10 10 10 10 10 10 10 10 10 10 10 10 10 10 10 10 10 10 10 10 10 10 10 10 10 10 10 10 10 10 10 10 10 10 10 10 10 10 10 10 10 10 10 10 10 10 10 10 10 10 10 10 10 10 10

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1: Good.
2: Okay, all city agency back in service. They're painting a couple of rooms here and they have the doors propped open. The fumes set the alarm off. We've talked through some ways they could fix that in the future, but alarm's active now. Call you in a second.
1: So,

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1: I have the RP on the phone. 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
2: Unless you need something else for me, complaint was taken care of.

0: kind of crazy. I've got a teletype from Mahaska County saying they have an open line 911 call from a deactivated cell phone, map 241 Edwards Street in Bussey, 401 Edwards Street in Bussey. They only heard someone talking about a lighter, but couldn't hear anything else.
1: Anyone? Non-instruct. County, do we have any history with that address? Any other numbers associated with that address?

0: attention, Knoxville City Rescue. Knoxville City Rescue, need it. Knoxville 66, 306 West Pleasant for a 64-year-old male customer that collapsed. Attention, Knoxville City Rescue, need it. Knoxville 66, 306 West Pleasant Street. 64-year-old male that collapsed. Is alert, conscious, and breathing at this time, sitting on a chair. Hey, Paige.
1: Director, respond if requested.
0: Tough.

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1: Copy. Previous cardiac injury.

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1: Can you go ahead? I have identified 1037.
0: Correction, dispatch, 937. We're going to be out at the baseball field. We're going to be ground contact for Percy that's going to be landed on field.
1: Copy.

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0: Thank you.

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0: Victor 0198, Victor 0198.
1: .1074 expiration 11 of 26 on a orange Dodge Ram. Joel Hackett, Bussy.
0: 10-4. If you have any in house for him, we'll be 10-8. No answer at the door. I'll sign the distress.
1: 10-4.
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0: 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But else, there's nothing else. It is at a different address, though.
1: Done for it. You can post it, I guess, and I'll try it, but everything appeared to be sent to.
0: Done for it.

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0: 936 is going to be headed to Knoxville Hospital with one, show car 309 clear.

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1: Good.
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1: Timber.

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1: 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Nine, your traffic cut out.
0: 29 on Jason, ready, John.
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0: Albie 10-8. He's waiting for his brother. He's picking up his kayak. Ethan 22 on that 29.
1: 9, I walked on you, but Jason Petty John is going to be 1074 valid.
0: Ten four hours, and I'll be 10-8. He's waiting for his brother to pick him up.
1: Timber.
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0: Knoxville Fire Unit 937 from Air Medic 2.
1: Go ahead.
0: Yeah, we're just north of town here. Going to do a quick flyover, make sure it's secured. Is it secured on the ground for us?
1: Copy that. They're just finishing up here, doing their warm-up here, and should be ready here.
0: Okay, copy that. We'll do a quick flyover, check everything out, and then we'll be on approach here in the next minute.
1: Copy that.